0: home of Forces Entertainment.
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2: You're just like my favorite song going round and round my head. Like my favorite song going round and round my head. 5 days.

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I'm gonna sing something, and I want the guys to sing with me. They go, it feels like something's heating up. Can I leave with you? Right. And then the ladies go,

The brilliant Ultra Beats, Pretty Green Eyes on BFBS, the Forces Station. Morning then. How do we find you on this Friday morning, 28th of August? Can't believe it's September on Tuesday. It's crazy, isn't it? Anyway, let's celebrate August while it's still here. Lenny Kravitz playing after Benson Boone now.

She's had a remarkable year, hasn't she? Taylor Swift, of course, that big wedding that she had, which was, to be honest with you, a bit like a state royal wedding, really, wasn't it? No doubt she's been enjoying the rest of the summer. Going to play Rag & Bone Man after Camila Cabello, Never Be

0: time. It's what every family needs. Time to rest, to recover, and to reconnect with the people who matter most. Since 2013, Give Us Time has given almost 2,000 Forces families precious breaks away in holiday venues in the UK, Spain, Italy, America, and beyond. 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